0: right on it.
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92.7 WVLI, the greatest hits of all time. It's getting close to 9 o'clock on this Tuesday evening. More on the way from Bob Seger and Stevie Wonder. Right now, Huey Lewis and the News are up next with Heart and Soul. Greg O till midnight on Tuesday. 92.7 WVLI, the greatest hits of all time.

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And whatever happened to Tuesday, it's so slow.

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couldn't dance. You didn't even want me around. And now I'm back to let you know I can really shake 'em down.

I woke last night to the sound of thunder. How far off I sat and wondered. Started humming a song from 1962. Ain't it funny how the night moves when you just don't seem to have as much to lose. Strange how the night moves.

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2: The countdown is on. 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
1: As announced by a big ad in your local paper, after closing early today, Turk Furniture in Joliet, Bradley, and Ottawa will remove sold goods, bring in new selection, and take further markdowns for the 8-hour high point.

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2: Oh, well, he's very popular, Ed. The sportos, the motorheads, geeks, sluts, bloods, wastoids, dweebies, they all adore him. They think he's a righteous dude. Shut up!

0: 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It's 80 south of 80 on this Wednesday. Bill Dyke with the gnarliest hour of radio. 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Going to hear from the Electric Light Orchestra coming up. Just stick around to the valley.
1: Now, back to the greatest hits of all time on 92.7 WVLI.